0: 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Die Nacht mit Flux FM.
1: Say it with chest, girl, you're on to me. Play it with stress and it's strong to me. Feel so right, but you're wrong to me. Cause you're on a long thing, yeah, it's long for me. 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Everyone pipes up on a nosy stint. 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
0: You know what I mean? It seems that the people who really succeed wildly in this business somehow get further and further removed from that passion, which is what drew them to the business in the first place.
1: That's the great tradition of making music, I think.

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We've lost dancing. We've lost dancing. If I

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1: 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As a handsome, headstrong He-Man who fought a strange and savage battle for survival. 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
6: This is real shit.
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6: 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This shit isn't worth shit. Anybody caught on the street with this will get killed. 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
1: I'd like to dedicate this to all of the Creator's righteous children. I have some food in my bag for you. Not that edible food.